0: Jackie and Grace saying, you're watching the game tomorrow?
1: Yes, we love the Socceroos here. We watched the last World Cup at that, you know, those ungodly hours. So, yeah, for sure, no worries.
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0: Yeah, it's all kicking off 4 a.m. our time tomorrow morning. Socceroos taking on Egypt. Callie is in Dwight Park. You've got the whole family getting up.
2: Yes, my son has got me pinned down for the Socceroos game. 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
0: Yeah, exactly.
2: He's an early bird anyway, but...
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0: Yeah, it's still or die. Tomorrow morning, 4 a.m, versing Egypt. Rick's in Stratfield. You got a chance, you reckon?
2: Oh, we've got a chance. They're best, Egypt's best players, you know, out, so we've got a chance.
0: Okay, all right. So you're quietly confident then?
2: Yeah.
0: Let's pump up the boys now. 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
0: 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Let's go to Ryde. Hello, Ruby.
4: Can I get through for the fuel?
0: Maybe.
4: Woo! I hope so. I'm broke.
0: How much are you spending on fuel, you reckon?
4: Oh, bloody oath. It's like $160 a tank right now. When it's cheaper.
0: How far? How long does it take you to get to work?
4: Good 40 minutes. And I'm a teacher, so garbos make more money than us.
0: Yeah, and you're burning this fuel every day. I try and ease it a little bit and give you a tank of free fuel, okay, Ruby?
4: Aw, thank you. That's really lovely.
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0: Fridays, every Friday on Sydney's Today FM, and it continues next. We celebrate the Socceroos taking on Egypt tomorrow morning with Naughty by Nature. And Kanye. 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
15: Look, I'm Turkish, my husband's American, and we live in Australia. 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
15: Turkish, live in Australia, and he's American. 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
14: Absolutely. 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
1: Yeah, it'll kick off 4 a.m. our time tomorrow morning. Egypt versing our Socceroos. Beck in Bankstown, you're going to be watching?
2: I will, yes.
1: Okay. You're committed?
2: I'm committed, definitely.
1: Do you think we're going to win?
2: Yes, we are. We've got to have the Aussie spirit.
1: Absolutely. Let's cheer on the boys now with the Socceroos 3, kicking off with Pitbull and Neo on

Midday, another chance to win that as we do the Socceroos 3. And we are celebrating all things Socceroos, of course. Big game tomorrow morning, our time, 4 a.m. versus Egypt. It is do or die. Good luck to the boys. And we'll do the Socceroos 3 in celebration with Rihanna now. Don't stop the music on Today FM's R&B Fridays.

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0: Zom, we are on Taylor Watch. I can tell you one thing, Blake Lively won't be there. Spotted on the other side of America, gallivanting around with Ryan Reynolds. But I can tell you, he's two hits away from an Aussie who keeps reinventing himself.
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0: Like a dancey Flo Rida tune and then a ballad from Boyz II Men in the next 15 minutes. 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
27: Hello, I'm Matthew Layton. A suspected bird flu case in New South Wales has health and farming authorities on high alert. Preliminary tests on a giant petrel found near Hawke's Nest have come back positive for H5 after confirmed cases in WA and SA. New South Wales Agriculture Minister Tara Moriarty says poultry is still clear, but people should steer well away from sick or dead birds.
28: There is no other birds that have been found to be positive of H5 at the moment, but we are now increasing our surveillance.
27: Five teenagers have been arrested after an allegedly stolen car crashed into roadwork signage on a major Melbourne freeway, with police later finding a dumped machete.

0: mood, with the Tourism and Transport Forum saying only 54% of Aussies are planning a break. Anaconda. Mostly sunny today across Sydney, dropping to 10 tonight. Sunny tomorrow, 19 in the city and in the west, and a possible shower for Sunday. 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
4: 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It's a Socceroos sing-along with another Socceroos R&B 3.
5: Yeah, first thing tomorrow morning, and I mean first thing, the Egypt to do or die clash for our Socceroos. It's Nick Kelly here. It's Mel. We getting up?
6: Yes, my son has got me pinned down for the Socceroos game. He likes his soccer.
5: So the 3 o'clock alarm's going on for you.
6: And I'll be like, we'll do it for him because he loves it.
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6: Yeah, it's not... Yeah, how often do you get to do that?
5: Let's pump up our Socceroos. Another Socceroos R&B 3 kicks off with the peas coming up and now the anthem of the 2026 FIFA World Cup. This is Shakira and Burna Boy. Die, die.

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2: 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We watched the last World Cup at that, you know, those ungodly hours. Yeah. So, yeah, for sure, no worries.
1: It's a rite of passage, isn't it? Versus Egypt tomorrow morning and pumping the boys up with the Socceroos R&B 3. Missy Miss Damina Elliott and Eminem coming up as we go non-stop with the R&B Friday. Yeah,

0: Well, Leroy, fun is the language that we speak here at R&B Fridays. Nick Kelly lining up non-stop R&B Fridays all the way through to Carrie and Tommy at 3, including Kelly Rowland. She will get you working if anyone is actually doing some work this afternoon. Kind of hard to with these bangers on. Pitbull as well, and we pump up our Socceroos with another Socceroos R&B 3 in minutes. Keep it locked as we do non-stop R&B Friday. Hey!
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3: Good afternoon, I'm Matthew Layton. A suspected case of H5 bird flu has been picked up in a wild seabird in New South Wales and authorities are not mucking around. It was found near Hawk's Nest on the state's mid-north coast. Federal Agriculture Minister Julie Collins says the response has been swift and coordinated.
4: In our preparedness, we have been working with the poultry and the egg industries to do everything that we can do to mitigate against any incursions in our agricultural systems. And we continue to do that work with the states and territories and with the industry.
3: AFL great Nikki Winmar has been found guilty of assaulting a woman. The 60-year-old was convicted over an attack in northern Victoria where he dragged her by the hair and hit her head against a door. He was cleared of intentionally causing injury and will be sentenced later. If this raises concerns, call 1-800-RESPECT. And the Victorian Liberals have been warned of consequences if they push ahead with tonight's executive meeting to dump Moira Deeming as a November election candidate.
5: Forgot breakfast? 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
3: Mostly sunny today across Sydney, dropping to 10 tonight. Sunny tomorrow, 19 in the city and in the west. And a possible shower for Sunday. 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

0: These R&B hits continue next with Carrie and Tommy for the drive home. And then it's Lucy and Nikki, completely and utterly unhinged, especially on a Friday from 4. Stay out.
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5: 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A build-up in Epping for the M2 westbound in the Epping Tunnel and about a 40-minute travel time for the M5 westbound from the Airport Tunnel through to the Preston Slip. 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
20: 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Someone reckons we have the best pizza in town.
21: Sounds good.
20: Is everything okay?
21: Yeah, sure.
20: Cheer up. Business is booming.
21: Well, that's kind of the problem. 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
20: Oh.
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20: Well, what happens now?
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20: You mean 50,000?
21: Yep. 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
27: Good afternoon, Paul Kadak here with what's making news at 3 o'clock. A suspected case of bird flu recorded in New South Wales. Initial tests confirming a giant petrel near Hawke's Nest on the mid-north coast has tested positive for the H5 strain. $21 million worth of drugs and guns have been seized across Western Sydney in the latest round of police raids targeting overseas crime gangs. 8 people have been charged across Strathfield South, Merrylands, Canley Heights and Bankstown. Strathfield locals were evacuated in the early morning hours after the restaurant below their apartments was set on fire. Flames were quickly put out though, internal sprinklers doing most of the work. Police are still looking for the firebug. And pubs and clubs across the city are preparing for a long night. Those with extended trade to stay open 24 hours for the Socceroos knockout clash at 4 a.m. There will also be extra public transport services running throughout.
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27: Sydney's weather clearing this afternoon, heading for a low of 10 degrees overnight. Sunny tomorrow with a high of 19 in the city, 18 in Parramatta and Campbelltown. For Sydney's best news, sport and weather, watch 7 News tonight at 6.
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10: Oh, you know how it is. Busy, busy, busy.
9: Yeah. 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
10: Don't remind me about that place.
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10: Sorry. 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
9: Oh, that's tough.
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4: 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In Wollongong on the Pacific Highway, a truck and car collision northbound at Mundara Street causing heavy traffic. The M2 recovering westbound from the Lane Cove Tunnel through to the Epping Tunnel following an earlier crash. Bob Jane T-Marts has a massive 35% off selected Bridgestone tyres. 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

0: What a song to get you up and about for your Friday afternoon. I hope you've got a big weekend ahead. The Socceroos game, 4 a.m. Eastern time on tomorrow. So, are you waking up early? Are you staying up? Good luck to you. Either way, it is Carrie and Tommy's best bits right now.
1: I have such, what's it called when you have your point proven? Not gratification. What's the word? When you're going to prove your point when there's something comes out.
2: Did you leave your vocab where you left your pants?
1: No, what's it called? When, oh, my gosh. You know what I mean? When something comes out that proves the thing you were trying to... Vindication. Vindication. I have vindication that the outfit I've worn today, which I've sat on for a week because I got sent it and I wasn't 100% sure if it was to wear in the home or outside.
2: If you've just tuned in, Carrie's wearing lingerie to work.
3: It's not even to wear in the home. It's just specifically the bedroom.
2: It's the bedroom.
1: Do not say it's negligee. That sounds raunchier than it is.
3: But that's the best way to describe it.
1: It's not. They are shorts with lace on the bottom, and that's what all the cool girls are wearing. And so I thought I would dabble and wear it outside the home. And I did get into work with a few questionable looks, and I thought, I think I may have worn PJs to work.
2: Your exact words before was, it's what all the teenage girls are wearing.
1: So I
2: looked
1: up.
2: They're also wearing school uniforms, but it's weird if you do it.
1: I have looked. I'm partial to a school uniform. Before I tell you what I've discovered, let's ask Christy. Christy, have you seen the pic?
4: I have seen the pic.
1: And how do we feel about my attire?
4: You have awesome legs. You rock them shorts.
2: Yeah.
1: Thanks, babe.
2: Carrie, I think they look great on you, just not for a place of work.
1: Where would I wear them?
2: In the bedroom on an anniversary.
1: I'm not 55 years old where I bring out the lace shorts on an anniversary.
2: Why not?
3: So when are you bringing them out?
2: Yeah.
1: I think in like...
2: At your Tuesday. 9-to-5 job.
1: But I'm saying if I'm not going to wear them to work, you could wear them any night. It doesn't have to be an anniversary night, does it? Like live a little, you know?
3: Yeah.
2: Sure. Yeah. Yep. Yep. Christy, what happened to you? Was it yourself who wore something to work or someone else?
4: No, it was a co-worker.
2: Yeah.
4: So she come into work and she had her pants on inside out and her top on inside out. That's not even the worst part. When she went to go change, she went into the cool room and one side of our cool room is all glass.
2: Oh, my gosh.
4: So when she got changed, she was standing there in her bras and knickers for the whole of the shop to see.
2: Oh, my
4: gosh. All our customers could see her getting changed.
2: Oh.
4: And she just... I don't know, she just laughed.
2: Oh, yeah.
4: But I think she knew what else to do but laugh.
2: I also imagine, anyway, no, I was going to say something about the cool room and what it does to my nipples in particular. But anyway.
1: Thanks, Christy.
2: Thank you.
1: Amy.
2: G'day, Ames.
5: G'day. How you going, guys?
2: Yeah, pretty good. Have you seen what Carrie's worn to, or the pants she hasn't worn to work today?
5: She rocks it. It's very good for your workplace, and I think she absolutely carries it well, but it's not ideal for all workplaces.
1: When you say our workplace, how would you describe our workplace?
5: Well, fun,
1: unprofessional, is that the word you're thinking of?
2: There has been a few incidents already have happened. We've had seven blokes walk into walls because they're trying to not look down, so they're staring up at the roof walking along.
1: And you know what? So I Googled the brand that I'm wearing, and it says, crafted from luxurious black silk viscous stain and finished with a delicate lace trim, the Amelie shorts are the perfect mix of elegance and ease. It says, designed to be versatile. They can be styled casually with an oversized tee for an effortless daytime look, tick, or dressed up with heels for a chic.
2: Sorry, have you chic yourself over
3: you
2: there?
3: Look chic,
1: no.
2: She is chic.
1: I'm fully chic, you know.
2: She's chic her pants.
3: There's not much to them.
2: There's not much to them. The lace really doesn't hide a lot when you chic yourself in those pants.
1: Oh, Chrissy.
6: Hey.
1: What have you got for us?
6: So it was actually a co-worker. I was the director of a preschool for a lot of years, and this co-worker, during book week, decided to rock up in a sexy Minnie Mouse outfit for bras and things.
2: Oh, my gosh.
6: But the kids had time to get changed.
1: I was going to say, the kids wouldn't have even noticed that it was, like, inappropriate, would they?
6: Oh, no, but the mothers did.
1: Yeah. Oh, but lighten up, you know.
2: I mean, you got to get dads to come to school drop off some way or another.
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1: Bye.
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10: 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In Wurrungal on the Pacific Highway, a truck and car smash northbound approaching Mundera Street. We've got a breakdown in North Sydney on the Wurrunga Freeway. It's northbound just past the Harbour Tunnel, blocking lane 2. 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
5: Good afternoon, Paul Kadak here with your latest headlines. A suspected case of bird flu has been detected in New South Wales. A giant petrel found in Hawk's Nest on the mid-north coast has been sent for further testing. A group of boys has crashed a suspected stolen car after being chased by police through Merrylands. The 15-year-olds were all arrested nearby. Security video of the moment of impact tonight on 7 News at 6. A painter accused of people smuggling has been given bail. The Taiwanese national who lives in Sydney was charged after a boat carrying at least a dozen illegal immigrants arrived in North Queensland on Tuesday. The Ruby Princess has been hit by another virus outbreak. More than 100 passengers on the cruise ship docked in San Francisco have caught suspected norovirus. And celebrities are flocking to New York City, where pop icon Taylor Swift has hinted she'll be getting married to NFL star Travis Kelce this weekend.
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5: Sydney's weather clearing this afternoon, heading for a low of 10 degrees overnight. Sunny tomorrow with a high of 19 in the city, 18 in Parramatta and Campbelltown. For Sydney's best news, sport and weather, watch 7 News tonight at 6.
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0: Driving you home, you got Lucy and Nikki from the Happy Hour with Lucy and Nikki podcast. 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And
1: people talk about you. Lucy and Nikki's Spill the Tea.
2: Oh, it's wedding bells.
3: Wedding bells. It is Swiftie's wedding, guys, any minute now. And we, Nikki and I, honestly, will be very frank, we're not Swifties.
2: So. Well, we were talking about this in our meeting and we were like, we want to report on this, but we aren't overly Swifties. And it struck a chord with us. There's an announcer on the network who is dubbed a Taylor Swift expert.
3: Yes.
2: Amy.
3: Welcome,
2: Amy joins
3: Amy.
2: Us on the line. How are you, doll?
4: Girls, hello. I'm so excited to talk to you about all things Swifties. Let me educate you, bring you into the fandom.
2: This is the energy we need. Okay, take it away. What do we need to know?
4: I think the biggest thing is I'm almost certain that this wedding is absolutely happening. We're seeing so many of the Kelce crew coming in. We're seeing his brother, the mum, the nieces and nephews are there. We're seeing all of Taylor's besties. Sabrina Carpenter is currently in New York City. Camila Cabello. Stevie Nicks is there because it sounds like Stevie Nicks, Ed Sheeran, are going to perform at this wedding.
2: That is so iconic.
3: Is there any hints on who the bridesmaids are?
4: Yeah, there's a few of them. What we're thinking at the moment, her bestie Abigail, she was also a bridesmaid at Abigail's wedding a couple of years ago. They've been friends since high school. That's what we're definitely thinking. But there are some rumours that Gigi Hadid and even Cara Delevingne may make an appearance as bridesmaid.
2: She's everywhere, isn't she, that Cara?
3: Yeah, she is.
2: Wow, what do you think her dress will be as a Swiftie expert?
4: Right, well, what I'm hearing is there are six dresses currently have been made for Taylor so that she can decide what she wants to wear / if the paparazzi get a photo of one of these dresses. She's got five other backups.
3: Wow.
4: But I can see a beautiful, timeless lace dress on our gal, Taylor. I'm going to see some flowers because she loves the floral kind of design. Mm-hmm. I just think whatever she does for her wedding, this is what everyone else's wedding is going to look like for the next 5 years. You know she's a trendsetter.
3: I think you're giving a little bit too much credit to her, Amy. Taylor Swift is a lot of things, but a style icon is not one.
4: Guys, yes, she is. I need to see this in your line next. I want to see some Taylor and Travis next.
2: Oh, don't hold your breath on that one, doll. But, So I've heard like throughout the week there was like talks of some sort of castle props. Do you think they're building a castle in there? Is that what's happening?
4: Yeah, because don't forget, like, a lot of Taylor's songs, video clips all have castle, fairy tale kind of theme. And this is her prince. She finally found her prince. So I wouldn't be shocked if we do see some sort of castle with the beautiful flowers, almost like the Love Story video clip, if you can remember that from 2008. I am seeing those kind of vibes going to be at this reception. I do actually think they're already married. I think this happened weeks ago. And what we're seeing at Madison Square Garden is the big celebration with all the friends and family.
0: Wow. Amy, can I ask, what's the obsession with New York? Because obviously she has shut down New York, essentially. I've seen signs saying you can't park there all weekend.
4: Yep.
0: There's a viewing area.
2: Like working
0: NYPD are allowed to use their phones and allowed to take their phones in. What's the obsession with New York? Because I know she's got a few songs that mention New York, doesn't she?
4: Yeah. Welcome to New York. Come on. Like, of course she's going to do it in New York.
3: You're so cute.
4: Thank you, guys. You're cuter. But no, she owns a couple of properties in New York. She loves Rhode Island, which is just out of the city. So it's one of the most romantic cities in the world. So why not do it in New York? And I think it's got one of the biggest venues that she can host her a squillion friends.
2: Yeah.
4: Right vibe, you know. I just think this is where she wants to do it. We know she loves Labor Day weekend and she loves 4th of July. So having it in New York, near one of her estates, like if they do want to party on longer, she's got that, you know, around the corner. I just think it's perfect for them.
2: What do you mean near one of her estates?
3: Well, she owns lots of property in New York.
2: Kick-ons at the estate.
3: Kick-ons at the
2: estate. Now speaking my language, Tay-Tay.
0: Oh, I tell you what, Amy, we need you on the show every time we talk about Taylor Swift
2: now.
3: We really do.
2: I think you just converted me, babe.
4: Yeah, anytime you need, I am your Swiftie sisters. We can be Swifties together. I'll put you in the group chat.
2: Thanks, queen.
0: Hey, stick around. On the way, we're asking on 131060, what's your favourite Aussie slang, girls?
2: Ooh.
0: Yeah. We'll do it next. You got Lucy and Nikki.
1: Ladies, time out. Time for a wee break right now. The L, the U, the C, the Y. Lucy and Nikki be back. That's right.
5: That's right.
1: 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Driving you home. Lucy and Nikki. 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
8: The Domain half-yearly sale has been extended. Until Monday, take a further 10% off the already reduced Sealy Posturepedic Crown Jewel mattress range. Hurry, must end Monday. North Tarramurra on Bobbinhead Road near Memorial Road, a fallen tree impacting your run both ways. And in Newtown on King Street, a medical emergency near Enmore Road southbound blocking Lane 1. 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
1: 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Lucy versus Nikki.
2: Ooh, tonight's topic is interesting. So this is coming off the back of a very unlikely duo that have recent celebrity duo, I should say, that have been spotted canoodling. Toby Maguire, as in Spider-Man.
3: Copy.
2: And none other than Ice Spice.
0: Ice Spice, round me up. You don't know who Ice Spice is. And I'm bad
2: like
0: the Barbie. I'm a doll, but I
2: still want to party. Pink felt like I'm ready to bend. Like, this is the most random coupling I've ever heard of.
3: I know. Like, if you would have told me that this time last year, I'd be like, nah.
0: What's crazy is she would have been one when Spider-Man came out.
3: Wow. So she's really young.
2: How old is she?
0: She was born in 2000. She'd be like 26 now, which is...
3: Oh.
0: Yeah. Weird, hey?
3: I hate that was 26 years ago. That feels like yesterday.
2: Does it?
0: Remember this song from Spider-Man?
2: Anyway, now we're going to compete in the strange celebrity couple-off.
3: Yeah, okay. This is great.
0: Let's do it. So if you're new here, there are five questions. Lucy and Nikki must buzz in with their name when they know the answer. If the first person gets the answer wrong, the other gets a chance to answer and claim a point. Best of five wins. We go to a tiebreaker if it's even. And you girls are taking on strange celebrity couples. Let's do it. Question one. Jeremy Dufresne is married to which famous American singer?
2: I don't even know who Jeremy Dufresne is.
0: Hey, did I say that right, producer Kerry? Dufresne?
4: Right. I think it's Jeremy Dufresne.
0: Not Dufresne.
2: Who is that?
0: Oh, actually, I think when you know the answer, you'll be like, oh.
2: Well, wow. That's great. Thanks for nothing.
3: We're finding it a little difficult to get to the answer.
0: It's an artist you guys love.
3: Jeremy. Well, can you tell us what band he's from?
0: Who said he's from a band?
3: An artist.
0: He's married to an artist you guys love.
2: Who? Charlie Del Rey.
3: Is he the Alligator Man?
2: Oh my God, he is!
0: You want to love him? Yeah. Nikki, you get that.
2: Wow, thanks. Good one, Nick. Yes. And I should have known that because my brother is obsessed with him.
3: Oh, I just don't know his name. I just call him Gator Man. She met him on one of his Gator tours and was absolutely blown away. How cool is that?
2: I love that story.
0: All right, question two. Taylor Swift dated one of the Jonas Brothers.
3: Nikki.
2: Oh.
0: Which one?
3: No idea. Nick.
0: Incorrect.
2: Lucy. Joe.
0: That's correct.
2: Imagine him being Joe Jonas.
3: Yeah, I know. It's kind of a flex, though.
2: Right. Oh, sorry, but that has got me today. Like, I've never thought about that before, but, like, their mum just stitched him up. Joe Jonas.
0: I've never even thought about it.
3: Oh, my God.
2: That is so funny.
3: Poor Joe.
0: All right. Question three. Which American has dated these three women? Ariana Grande, Emily Ratajkowski.
3: Nikki.
0: Yeah.
3: Pete Davidson.
0: That is correct.
3: I didn't know you dated Emrata, though.
0: Yeah.
3: Okay, Kim Kardashian.
0: All right. Question four, Nikki. If you get this right, you're the winner.
3: Okay.
0: A young Tom Cruise and Cher dated in 1985.
2: That's right.
0: Closest to the pin... What is the age difference between the two?
2: Lucy. 30 years.
3: Oh, I was going to say the same. Okay.
0: No.
3: 24 years.
0: Incorrect.
2: It's closest to the pin, Sean. Did you know what that means?
0: Nikki, you got that right, which means you're the winner.
2: Hang on. How many years was it?
0: It was 17 years.
3: Okay. Yeah.
0: There you go.
3: I went a little hard on the years in
2: next one.
3: Oh, wow. Feels good to win, everyone. Thanks so much for listening.
2: I just can't stop thinking about poor old Joe Jonas.
3: I know. You've got me thrown on that too now, doll. Joe Joey.
0: Oh, God. Hey, stick around. On the way, we're asking on 131060, who gatecrashed your holiday? Because we have this crazy story we need to tell you guys.
2: Mm.
0: We'll get onto it next. You got Lucy and Nikki.
1: Ladies, time out. Time for a wee break right now. The L, the U, the C, the Y. Lucy and Nikki be back. That's right.
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6: 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I've got a breakdown in North Sydney on the Warringah Freeway northbound just past the Harbour Tunnel. Another breakdown over the Harbour Bridge at southbound off-ramp to York Street. And a breakdown in Ingleburn on the Hume Motorway southbound near St Andrews Road. 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
7: Hello, Paul Kanak here with your 5pm news headlines. A suspected case of bird flu has arrived in New South Wales. A migratory seabird was found seriously ill at Hawk's Nest on the mid-north coast, with further testing now underway. Former Treasurer Joe Hockey has told the Liberal Party to stop getting distracted by culture wars and to focus on core issues like lower taxes. After months of investigations and dozens of raids, detectives say they've smashed an international drug distribution ring. Officers seizing tens of millions of dollars worth of drugs and firearms across Strathfield South, Merrylands, Canley Heights and Bankstown. The Socceroos are preparing to make history in tomorrow morning's World Cup knockout match against Egypt in Texas. The team got their first look at Dallas Stadium today, ahead of the do-or-die clash at 4 a.m. our time. And it's a love story in New York, just a day out from Taylor Swift's all-but-confirmed nuptials to NFL star Travis Kelce. Trucks rolling into Madison Square Garden with props, food and alcohol.
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2: Ooh.
3: This is different doing it on a Friday night, which I love.
2: It is different doing it on a Friday night.
3: Yes. Okay, so this is the time of the night where we just do a little toast to something this weekend. And do you know what is just screaming out to be toasted to?
2: Tell me.
3: Bloody Socceroos, mate.
2: Oh,
3: Socceroos. Let's go. Do you reckon we're going to win, guys?
0: I hope so.
2: I hope so.
0: I don't think we'd win that last game, so anything could happen.
3: They're playing well,
0: aren't they? Producer Karen, you're the Socceroos expert. Do you think we'll win this weekend? What do you reckon? Oh, he hasn't got his thing on. He can't hear us.
3: He's nodding yes. Oh. He's nodding yes.
0: Yeah.
2: I've got a good feeling.
0: Yeah. I reckon me too.
3: It's so crazy. Like, there's like pubs in New South Wales and Victoria that are opening so that you can watch them at 4 a.m.
0: That's crazy.
2: Yeah.
3: I love that.
0: Yeah.
2: I know.
3: Sport really does, you know, make the world go round.
0: Does.
2: It really does. Yeah. Hey, have you seen all the people gathering at Fed Square in Melbourne when the Socceroos play?
3: No.
2: Oh, my God. It's such a vibe.
3: Oh, my God. I'm having, like, some sort of flashback. I remember that happened once when we were in Adelaide. Who? And I woke up and it was, like, in a Federation Square thing and everyone was watching a sports game at that time of the morning. Anyway,
2: you've
3: irrelevant.
2: Lost me. That's so irrelevant. Sorry. But, guys,
3: good
2: we will
3: times.
2: Be back again next week filling in for Drive, so make sure you are tuning in. It's going to be so much fun. Just sorry to go back to the World Cup. Apparently Justin Bieber's
0: performing. Yeah. That'll be epic. Last minute thing. Yeah, well, it's interesting because earlier this week people were saying he's going to announce a tour, and then they came out and said he's not going to announce a tour. Probably is going to be doing small gigs for the foreseeable future. So that could fit into that.
3: Small gig.
0: Who knows?
2: Just a small gig at the World Cup Grand Final. No dramas.
0: What are you toasting to for this weekend? Bruce, you toasting to...
2: You know what? I'm toasting to a really healthy weekend because I'm going to, like, really work my body out.
0: Yep.
2: Whatever that means.
0: You gotta pick up.
2: I'm gonna go to the gym. Nice. I'm gonna walk my dog on the beach.
0: Nice.
2: It's gonna be a bit wholesome, you know?
0: Yeah,
2: it's gonna
0: good
2: be
0: on
2: nice.
0: You.
2: So
0: love that.
2: I'm not toasting because I'm not drinking, but
0: love that.
3: Toast your little cup of tea. What about you, Shorty
0: good on
3: B?
0: You. Oh, I've actually got a bunch of friends in doing High Rocks this weekend because it's the big High Rocks. So it goes for like 4 days. It's bloody massive.
3: I heard that.
0: Yeah,
3: people pay
0: so much to enter it, like over $300 just to enter.
3: Wow.
0: And it's become so big, they're doing it over the course of 4 days in Sydney.
2: High Rocks is apparently I need to choose my words, but like... Everyone's very sexually geared.
0: Yeah, they all hook up with each other.
2: Yeah.
0: That's what I've heard too.
3: Lots of hot, fit people.
2: You know what's on this weekend, guys, actually? The Gold Coast Marathon.
3: Oh. Wow, it really is just...
0: And you know what else on this weekend, guys? Potentially Taylor Swift's wedding, which we need to address.
3: Oh,
0: we'll get in trouble if we don't address that. But that's also happening. I think we're going all out on the radio too this weekend. We're going to be playing non-stop Taylor all weekend.
2: Oh,
3: celebrate the queen.
2: Can't wait for that, actually. I'll be tuning in for that.
3: Lucy's going to have a word to the big boss.
2: No.
0: Anyway, we're back Monday, 4 p.m. Have a great weekend, guys.
2: Love you.
1: Bye. Ladies, that's right. Time to say goodnight. Lucy and Nikki are out for another night. Time for a face mask, girls. Lucy and Nikki keep up with all the latest gossip, vibes, and chaotic chats anytime on the Listener app. Just search Lucy and Nikki. 104.1 Today FM. 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
5: 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Kingsford Anzac Parade closed southbound at Borrowdale Road with a building fire, lane 2 northbound also out of commission. Adding to the drama on Anzac Parade, traffic lights flashing yellow in Maroubra at Fitzgerald Avenue. Forgot breakfast? 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
22: Good evening, Paul Kadak here with your news at 6. A bird has been struck down by the first suspected case of bird flu in New South Wales. The giant petrel was found seriously ill on the mid-north coast and is now undergoing extra testing. The Prime Minister is in Western Sydney where he slammed Pauline Hanson. Anthony Albanese saying neither One Nation nor the opposition could have negotiated extra fuel supplies with Southeast Asia. Police are on the hunt for a firebug after a suspected arson attack on a Korean restaurant in Strathfield overnight. No one was injured, but residents in the units above had to be evacuated. Australian researchers have made an incredible breakthrough that could slow the progression of motor neurone disease with a drug known as R8Y. They're aiming to get clinical trials underway within the next 5 years. And pubs and clubs across the city are preparing for a long night. Those with extended trade to stay open 24 hours for the Socceroos knockout clash at 4 a.m. There will also be extra public transport services running throughout.
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22: Sydney's weather clearing this afternoon, heading for a low of 10 degrees overnight. Sunny tomorrow with a high of 19 in the city, 18 in Parramatta and Campbelltown. For Sydney's best news, sport and weather, watch 7 News tonight at 6.
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Your late drive home is on with us. 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
1: You won't believe what a Victorian man or a Melbourne man has been fined for while driving. But before I start, I just want to say I love our police force.
2: Are you trying to get credits for when you get pulled over?
1: No, I'm doing a genuine...
3: Remember what I said this morning, sir?
2: She's going to go, Phil, cut that up. She's going to play it.
1: Saying that they are our front line. The cops do a great job. I would question this, though. A man called Danny, he shared this on TikTok.
4: All right, guys, I just got pulled over, and I didn't even know you could actually get fined for this. So, obviously, I'm on the way to a party, and I needed to top up my fragrance, so I'm started spraying my fragrance while I'm driving. So the cops pulled me over now, and they're fining me for spraying a fragrance while driving. I didn't even know you can get fined for this. And demerit points.
1: I didn't know either.
2: I didn't know that. I do it every morning.
1: Sure.
3: My guess, Sauvage.
2: I reckon he's gone one of those like Bali.
3: If I had to guess, just based on that audio,
2: he's got
3: that
2: Gucci
3: heard.
2: Instead of Gucci. He's brought it online in the back market.
1: What? There must be more to it.
2: There wouldn't be.
1: I have my Marc Jacobs Daisy. I've got it in my cup holder.
2: So do I. I've got mine
1: I've
2: in there too.
1: Literally got it sitting there, and I'll just quick spray. That can't be an offence.
2: Is that what you're blaming for your driving?
1: No, I'm not blaming anything.
3: Sprayed it in your eyes.
2: Yeah.
3: That would make sense if you've been spraying it in your eyes and then driving.
2: I don't know if you've seen this, but this was a week ago, and I did see on the news that someone else got pulled over in America, and you would not believe how this turned out.
5: So why are you being pulled over? In the city of Lake Worth today, we're doing an operation for distracted driving, and you drove past me holding the phone with your right hand, manipulating that phone. I mean, I saw you with the phone in your hand.
6: Obviously not. So you want to just call this a day?
5: I don't want to call it a day. You had a hand up.
6: Manipulated. You just said my right hand.
5: Well, I thought I saw you with your right hand.
6: You
5: had a hand up. The right hand. I saw you manipulate.
6: So you didn't.
5: With the right hand, perhaps not, right?
2: She didn't have a hand.
1: So what do you mean?
2: She had no arm. In her right, she's lost her arm.
1: So he said, I saw you with your phone in your right
2: and
1: arm.
2: And said to her, I saw you with your right arm, hold a phone. And she's like, pulls it up and goes, I don't have a right arm.
3: Bet you that stumped
2: that's
3: him.
2: Why she's, yeah. Very good.
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7: 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In Kingsford on Anzac Parade, a building fire has it closed southbound at Borrowdale Road. Lane 2 northbound also out of commission. Traffic lights flashing yellow in Maroubra for Anzac Parade at Fitzgerald Avenue. 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
0: 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Football fans, green and gold everywhere when the Socceroos take on Egypt in New York City. It is going to be the hottest ticket in town for Aussies trying to get to Old Mates Pub, the one that Andy Lee owns from the 100. 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
3: 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Australia takes Egypt this morning. Plenty of foot traffic to watch out for in Centenary Square, Parramatta, around O'Connell Street, Phillip Street and George Street. The M4 Citybound from Eastern Creek to Homebush Bay Drive, 14 minutes. 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
19: And he passes it. 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
28: Morning, I'm Lauren Howarth. Aussies all around the country are glued to their screens as the Socceroos try to make history against Egypt at the World Cup. They've never won a knockout stage match to come up against Messi's Argentina if they advance through to the round of 16. Meantime, Socceroos legends Craig Foster and Robbie Slater reckon now's the time to come up with a plan to bring the World Cup down under. Our campaign for the 2022 tournament received just one vote. Also making news today, the bird flu threat in Australia has deepened. The New South Wales poultry industry is facing a nervous wait after a suspected case on the state's mid-north coast. Another bird in Perth's north has also tested positive. Victoria Police has flown to the rescue, picking up a group of people from a four-wheel drive that washed away while trying to cross a flooded river. And there's excitement in the air in New York with Taylor Swift and Travis Kelce set to get married.
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0: Good morning. Hey, Dom. My name is Ellie Angel. The anxiety is high in the studios and across Australia right now as we cheer on the Socceroos. We can dig it higher. Locked 1-1 into extra time. It's an absolute nail biter. We are hoping that we're going to get a result very soon. We'll keep you up to date and continue with the non-stop music. Cyril's There She Goes before 7 o'clock plus. A song for the Socceroos. And everyone who got up like 3 a.m. this morning to get amongst the action. I'm so tired. A little Troy Sivan in minutes.
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3: 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Hurry, must end Monday. Australia takes Egypt this morning. Plenty of foot traffic to watch out for in Centenary Square, Parramatta, around O'Connell Street, Phillips Street and George Street, and the M5 busy but a good run citybound from the Hume Motorway to the main tunnel, a 15-minute run. 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
3: 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Australia takes Egypt this morning. Plenty of foot traffic to watch out for in Centenary Square, Parramatta, around O'Connell Street, Phillip Street, and George Street. And the M5 getting a good run citybound from the Hume Motorway to the main tunnel. It's a 15-minute run. The Domain half-yearly sale has been extended. Until Monday, take a further 10% off the already reduced Silly Posture Pedic Crown Jewel mattress range. Hurry, must end Monday. 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
10: Morning, I'm Lauren Howarth. Heartbreak for the Socceroos at the World Cup. They've lost to Egypt in a penalty shootout to be knocked out of the tournament after hoping to advance through to the round of 16 for the first time.
11: You've got to feel favourite Socceroos out there. They've left it all out on the pitch. There's absolutely no doubt about that. Every single time they're taken to it, they're representing the country well. But the biggest ones, Harry Sutter and Harrington, unable to convert their penalties.
10: 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Also making news, the New South Wales poultry industry is facing a nervous wait after a suspected bird flu case. Samples have now been sent to the CSIRO. An early H5 result has also been recorded in WA. A Victorian man's been sentenced to at least 11 years behind bars for major drug trafficking offences. And crowds are gathering near New York's Madison Square Garden to try to catch a glimpse of celebrities heading to Taylor Swift and Travis Kelce's wedding.
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11: 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And Sonia's on cloud nine. 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
1: Let's get the party started. See you at the bar, you was hardly talking. That's when I knew that your heart was scarring. Friends to lovers need a part to star in, like, wait, babe, let me

0: help keep you awake this morning. How you doing? My name is Ellie Angel. The coffee is going to be strong today, especially if you're up early cheering on the Socceroos in the World Cup. They did so well, unfortunately not the result we're after, but very, very proud of the lads. Now our attention turns to the Big Apple, to New York, for Taylor and Travis's wedding. Now, she's always been obsessed with this city.
1: So New York has been one of my favorite places for a really long time, and every time I go back there, I find something new that I love.
0: She's like, well, you know what, I'm going to marry there. Madison Square Garden, that'll do, thanks. Now let's get on the New York anthem. Jay-Z, Alicia Keys, Empire State of Mind continues the non-stop music next.
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4: 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In Kimball, a car has broken down eastbound on the Ride Road off-ramp to the Pacific Highway, and the M5 city-bound Prestons to the main tunnel, a 14-minute run. The Domain half-yearly sale has been extended. Until Monday, head in store for a further 10% off already hot prices on selected indoor and outdoor furniture. Hurry, must end Monday. 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
23: Dearly beloved, we are gathered here to celebrate Taylor Swift entering her wifey era.
0: Thanks.
23: The moment they tie the knot, we're turning up the Taylor celebrations.
0: Really excited.

0: the wedding of the decade. It is going down this weekend. New York City, Taylor, Travis saying, I do. Well, they could potentially already be husband and wife and just throwing the biggest reception ever. We're going to continue with the non-stop Taylor in minutes. Shake It Off, which surely would be on the wedding playlist. Maybe they will get on Aussie guy Joshua with a remix of Madonna's Like a Prayer. It's an absolute banger to start your Saturday morning. It's coming up. 8:10.
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3: 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In Kimball, a car has broken down eastbound on the Ride Road off-ramp to the Pacific Highway and the M5 citybound Prestons to the main tunnel, a 14-minute run. The Domain half-yearly sale has been extended. Until Monday, head in store for a further 10% off already hot prices on selected indoor and outdoor furniture. 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
0: Hey there, I'm Lauren Howarth. The Socceroos have been knocked out of the World Cup after losing a penalty shootout to Egypt in their round of 32 clash. Defenders Harry Souter and Lucas Harrington both missed their penalty shots. Jackson Irvine telling SBS they're devastated.
1: They've been immense, the two of them, throughout this tournament. And as I say, to step up and take a penalty is not easy. So, yeah, they have all the boys' support, yeah.
0: Also making news today, the bird flu threat in Australia has deepened. The New South Wales poultry industry is facing an overswayed after a suspected case on the state's mid-north coast, with testing now underway. Another bird in Perth's north has also tested positive. Victoria Police has flown to the rescue, picking up a group of people from a four-wheel drive that washed away while trying to cross a flooded river. And there's excitement in the air in New York, with Taylor Swift and Travis Kelce set to get married at Madison Square Garden.
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0: and Travis Kelce are getting hitched. Standing in a wedding dress, staring at the sunset, babe. And we're celebrating the wedding of the year. 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
1: So overnight, it was the pre-wedding cocktail party and dinner with all of her mates. And over the next 24 hours, that is when the wedding is due to be going down. Someone who is over in New York living their best Taylor Swift life is one of our work friends from Channel 7, the US correspondent, Miley Hogan. I am so jealous of you.
2: Oh, I'm absolutely living the Taylor Swift dream today. I'm standing outside Madison Square Garden watching big black SUVs roll in. All the windows are tinted out, so I'm not having much luck spotting many celebrities. And just to paint a picture for people at home, these huge black SUVs drive in, go around a corner, and then drive into a big tent where a big black curtain is then pulled across so they can get out of the car in privacy. They are going to extreme lengths here to make sure that Taylor Swift and her high-profile guests are not photographed and that there are no leaks before America's royal couple are ready to leak them.
1: It is honestly like a royal family are about to get hitched. The Swifties have been travelling to the Big Apple to be part of this monumental occasion, and it's the Taylor effect, isn't it?
2: Totally, and I've been talking to a number of fans here and they have driven in. We spoke to one woman who flew in today from Kentucky so she could be a part of this and watch the wedding. I saw another mother with two little girls and she said that she'd driven them in from Minneapolis and they were making a bit of a July 4th weekend out of the whole wedding, which was really sweet. There's something about Taylor Swift and her fans. They have to be arguably some of the most loyal fans in the world, and they've been following her from the very beginning, and they're excited that this potentially could be her big day.
1: Well, Miley, we can see you on Sunrise this morning, Channel 7's US correspondent there, giving us all of the gossip from Taylor and Travis. And I remembered I loved you. We'll continue with an non-stop Taylor off the Toy Story 5 soundtrack. I knew it. I knew you. It's so sweet. I'm so excited to play it before that.
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5: 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In Maroubra, we have a two-car crash southbound on Anzac Parade just past Maroubra Road and the M5 citybound Preston's to the main tunnel, a 14-minute run. 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

0: Well, Taylor, you're about to get one this weekend.
1: Really excited.
0: Unless you've already done it on the sly and you're already husband and wife. And this weekend is just one giant excuse for a party. Are you ready for it? Taylor continues the non-stop music next. And I reckon this could be on the playlist after party. I can so see Travis dancing to Bebe Rexha and Faithless New Religion. Such a banger. And I'm going to get you dancing when this plays 10 past 9.
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4: 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In Rozelle, some light traffic building eastbound from the M4 Tunnel, City Westlink and Victoria Road approaching Anzac Bridge, and the M5 citybound from Preston's to the main tunnel, a 14-minute run. Time to reward yourself. 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
7: Hey there, I'm Lauren Howarth. The Socceroos are out of the World Cup after a heartbreaking penalty shootout loss to Egypt.
9: It's obviously devastating for all the fans and for, you know, everyone who was enjoying the tournament so much. This team did a lot of really great stuff. Today was a tough game. You know, you have to give credit to Egypt as well. They controlled a lot of that game.
7: Former captain Craig Foster on the ABC there following our round of 32 exit. Also making news, there are concerns a deadly strain of the bird flu has reached Australia's east coast. It comes after a sick bird was found in New South Wales. Samples have been sent to the CSIRO with testing now underway. A Victorian man has been sentenced to at least 11 years behind bars for major drug trafficking offences. And crowds gathering near New York's Madison Square Garden to try to catch a glimpse of celebrities heading to Taylor Swift and Travis Kelce's wedding. The 1,000-guest event reportedly has a no-phone policy.

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7: All eyes are at Madison Square Gardens in the Big Apple to watch the wedding of the century go down. Reports saying it's going to go for around 10 hours from cocktail hour through to a late night after party. Bring it on. About 1,000 guests will be there. Of course, there is Taylor Swift. She's a megastar in herself. But so is her soon-to-be husband, Travis Kelce, NFL superstar. 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
7: I wonder if Taylor and Travis have invited Wills and Kate. Watch this space. We continue with Non-Stop Taylor all weekend. Are you ready for it? 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

0: Swift and Travis Kelce are getting hitched. 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
3: Move over Met Gala and the Super Bowl. This weekend, New York has become the center of the celebrity universe. Around 1,000 big-name guests. The streets getting shut down, phones banned, and someone who's standing out the front of Madison Square Garden amongst all the action with all the Taylor fans is our work friend from Channel 7, US correspondent Miley Hogan. What celebrities have you spotted around town?
4: Travis Kelce's mum. She was seen landing at one of the New York City airports, very fondly known as Mama Kelce. So we know she's here. And I think the dead giveaway that we know this has to do with Taylor Swift, what's going on in Madison Square Garden, if it's actually their wedding or not, that's a little bit up in the air. This could be their celebration after the wedding. There's all kinds of conflicting reports. But for the diehard Swifties, they will recognise Abigail, who has been Taylor Swift's best mate since high school days. And she's been spotted in New York City, all dressed up, looking fabulous. And for me, I think that seals the deal. You know, you need your best friend with you when you're getting married, right?
3: Well, seeing you hanging out the front with all of the Swifties making me super jealous. I'm not in New York with you there, Miles. You can see it on Channel 7 with Sunrise, US correspondent there. And we will continue with the non-stop music. The non-stop Taylor. You need to calm down. No, we don't. This is like the biggest celebrity wedding ever. More Taylor next.
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7: 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In Rozelle, some light traffic building eastbound from the M4 Tunnel, City Westlink and Victoria Road approaching Anzac Bridge, and the M5 citybound from Preston's to the main tunnel, a 14-minute run. 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

0: Dearly beloved, we are gathered here to celebrate Taylor Swift entering her wifey era.
1: Thanks.
0: The moment they tie the knot, we're turning up the Taylor celebrations.
1: Really excited. 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

0: Surely Taylor's got that on her wedding playlist for the after party weekend, celebrating the wedding of the century between Taylor and Travis. Guests are arriving. Spotted real random mix of people like Lena Dunham, Hugh Grant, Jason Sudeikis, Bradley Cooper, Gigi Hadid. She's rumoured to be one of the bridesmaids, has been spotted wearing plum. Interesting. Ed Sheeran's also there.
1: Speaking to her, she gets it more than some of my school friends would get it, because she's going through the sort of isolation of being a solo act and navigating all of these things. Having someone like Taylor, it's just having someone that you can vent to every now and then.
0: His latest single with Martin Garrix is playing at 20 past 10. 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
4: 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In Mascot, we have a car breakdown on General Holmes Drive, southbound off-ramp to Foreshore Road. Homebush slowing in both directions on Centenary Drive at Arthur Street, and the M5 citybound Preston's to the main tunnel, a 14-minute run. 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
10: Hey there, I'm Brett Thomas. The World Cup dream has ended for the Socceroos, losing to Egypt in heartbreaking fashion in this morning's knockout match in Dallas. With scores tied at 1-1 after extra time, the Aussies lost a penalty shootout. But coach Tony Popovich insists fans back home should be proud.
11: I think we showed the world that Australian football is strong, a wonderful group. I'm just devastated for them that we can't progress.
10: Around 1,000 guests have been secretly ushered into New York's Madison Square Garden for the celebrity wedding of the century. Fans are braving 37-degree heatwave temps to catch a glimpse of Taylor Swift and Travis Kelce. WA will remove a statue of AFL Hall of Famer Nicky Widmer after he was found guilty of assaulting a woman. Premier Roger Cook says violence against women is never accepted and it's important they send a strong message. And train building is set to be revived in New South Wales with two sites in the Hunter region earmarked as a $12 billion manufacturing hub.
12: Snow time at Hunter Valley Gardens is so much fun with ice skating, cool rides, live entertainment and more. On now till July 26. 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
10: A mild winter's day, a top of 19 in Sydney today, showers 17 tomorrow. 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
15: Happy Saturday, Sydney.
16: Good morning, Sydney.
15: Good morning, Firas.
16: Good morning, Yaz. How are you?
15: I am good, my friend. Love is in the air.
16: Love is in the air?
15: Yeah.
16: Why?
15: Hey, happy love? Taylor Swift wedding day, my friend.
16: Oh, she's getting married today.
15: Don't pretend like you didn't know.
16: I know all about the I know Taylor you Swift wedding.
15: It's your job to know all about it.
16: Yeah. Crazy. And apparently there's a heat wave going on in New York as well.
15: Yeah. Oh, massive. Maybe because she's in the city and she's making it all hot.
16: Oh, you reckon?
15: Yeah.
16: Oh, wow. Okay.
15: I don't know. Can I just say one little thing?
16: What?
15: Obviously, me and you, not